0: préférée non-stop.
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1: 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Yeah.

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2: 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Damimi, how are you? This is your grandma from Nigeria. I love you so much.

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1: 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For the city though. Yeah. 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Yeah. Okay.

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1: Yeah. For the city though. Yeah. 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Yeah.